0: la 104.1, Radio Ciudad de Luján.
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1: Okay, enough of the miserable stuff. Tonight is a happy occasion. This next song is dedicated to, I guess, the likes of Rupert Murdoch and Type. It's all about living your life and not giving a fuck what other people think.

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1: November 28th, 1929.
2: Whatever I sing, that's what I really mean. Like, I'm singing a song. I don't sing it if I don't mean it.
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1: October 28th, 1886, the Statue of
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4: January
3: 31st,
4: 1919,
3: September
5: 1928,
6: Martin Luther King, January
7: 17th, 1947, December 1st, 1955, Rosa Parks refuses to give her bus seat to a white
8: April 12th,
9: November 10th, 1989, the Berlin Wall comes down.
10: I am the Edison phonograph.
11: Mary had a plan which of the new world. And everywhere that Mary went, the lamp was sure to go.
12: Some men see things as they are and say why. I dream things that never were and say why not.
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0: program, please. The turn IV, please. 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Two IVs over here, please. 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We're losing it.
1: Go.
0: Okay, we're starting to lose this guy. 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

0: Desde 1985, Radio Ciudad de Luján te acompaña.
1: Okay. If you were to ask this amazing bunch of people to play another song, what would it be? A little bit more decisive than that, please. What would it be? Louder! Louder!

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1: Oh, I know George Michael when I see him.
0: No, he said... I've spotted my mind off, and that is not George Michael.

0: Okay, this next song I'd like to dedicate to the memory of my mother and her brother Colin, who died in 1963.
1: Elvis apparently enjoying the whole thing very much. He's been in smiles since he walked into the room.
2: Elvis, what's your idea of the ideal girl?
3: Female, sir.

0: You came to have a good time tonight. Let me hear you say yeah.
1: En tu vuelta a casa sintonizas la 104.1.